0: Tuhoraha, in between Scott's Point and Te Paki stream. Now when Tohe left Kapowairua, he was accompanied by a servant called Ariki. They carried on down the beach until they reached a small island called Matapia. Here they saw some whale bones lying in the sand, and Tohe picked one up saying that he would like to use it as a weapon. And so the name of the ear is rumored as such, Tuhoraha. Tuhora, whale. Tuhora.
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0: 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Te hiku o te ika.
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2: 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So really what it is it's I guess it's insights from a te huku perspective on the economic profile that NRC pulled together with the infometrics data to July 2025. So I guess a little bit of whakapapa to that document is te huku quite often gets lost inside the wider regional data sets and can quite often hide some of the nuances and the uniquenesses inside of our region. So some time ago, we leveraged for some of those SA2s and SA3s to reflect a better kōrero about te huku. And this is one of the results of, this report that Infometrics pulled together. So the Beyond the Data is a tino te huku-centric perspective of what that report is. So it's not meant to replace the report, it's meant to whakatinana and whakamārama what's inside of the report from a te huku perspective. Because we have some pretty unique intricacies in our region, and from those of us that aren't at that grassroots level, we don't often get to see that, or they don't often get to see that unless we actually put it right in front of them. So that was our role in pulling this particular data set together.
1: Mm. And you're right, at times some of our districts within the wider region can get lost when there are things that are happening in particular areas that tend to sometimes overcast other particular areas within our regions. But how does the te huku-centric perspective change the way that the regional economic data is understood as well?
2: For sure. Well, it highlights the, it's almost like te huku has a Harry Potter invisibility cape on. And I just kind of probably want to draw our attention to infrastructure per se as a kaupapa. So recently there was an infrastructure scope developed for Te Tai Tukero per se, but there was no te huku visibility in there whatsoever. So as our role as a conduit, I guess, as a conduit to resources into our region, we commissioned a te huku infrastructure scope, which would identify what's currently in the pipeline and where the gaps are. Now, it's no big secret that te huku is a severely underinvested region in terms of economic spend. And at the end of the day, having a strong infrastructure base enables economic development, it enables housing, it enables that te huku circular economy to be stronger. And so we are well underdeveloped and underinvested in te huku, and this report that we've just recently commissioned and just landed is able to communicate exactly where the pipeline is, what our iwi contribution is, what the crown contribution is, and where the gaps are. So then it becomes our job alongside our iwi to leverage for that voice to be heard in spaces where we're at the tables where those decisions can be made and resource applied accordingly. That is dead set easier to say than do, but without that tino data to be able to talk to and the highlights within this region that, unless you're getting in there and having a good scratch around, people from outside of our region can't see that. So it's our job to provide that visibility for them.
1: Kia ora. And nei, te kitenga atu I tēnei o ngā pūrongo, hea hawetahi o ngā mea matua ki tēnei e koutou. What are some of the key insights or challenges highlighted within the 2025 regional economic profile?
2: Oh, so we know that our GDP up here is down. It's declining at a greater rate than Te Tai Tukiro and national, the national numbers. Construction is probably one of those sectors that has taken the biggest hit. And it's a sector that punches above its weight in terms of where it sits, its contribution into the Te Huku GDP. And we know that with all sorts of things going on internationally, that has exacerbated the hurt, I guess, in the region. Just on top of the crisis in the Middle East, that construction industry was starting to decline well before then. So we know that it costs at least 20% extra to build here in Te Huku, primarily because of our remote location, the underinvestment in infrastructure, which has got to, in our remote areas, got to be built from ground up. So when we look at our iwi that are progressing their housing aspirations, we've also got to put in the infrastructure. So in the last couple of years, Te Kau Pauri have extended their papakāinga. There was infrastructure build that they needed to foot the bill on. Ngāti Kuri have just recently opened whare for their kaumātua in Ngātaki and up at Te Paki. Again, that's infrastructure that needs to be built from the ground up. So from a developer's point of view, and these are our own developers as well, it is incredibly more expensive to develop in Te Huku than anywhere else in the country. So with a decline in the sector nationally, it's a double hit for us, And so our climb back out of that hole is a lot slower than the rest of the nation. We can see with the data that we had access to.
1: And even the most recent news about JNL and the effect that it's and the impact that it's going to have on the community up here in Te Heko Tika, there has been much kōrero that has been added to that as well. And the things that we could possibly have done and the things that we are going to see, the way that it's going to impact our community. So how can this report help guide future planning, investment and decision-making for Te Heko communities?
2: I guess what the data shows us and is able to allow us to leverage in other spaces at decision-making tables is primarily to try and risk mitigate those peaks and troughs and to insulate us against things like this happening. So we know that the kōrero has been on the table for many years. Like this closure didn't happen overnight. And I guess that the crisis in the Middle East was probably the straw that broke the camel's back. So it's going to have far-reaching consequences, cascading consequences. But we know that there are still active negotiations going on. So there are people in our spaces, in our iwi spaces, in our Crown Agency spaces that are really looking to connect a buyer to that site because everybody's well aware of the tino impact that it will have on a region like ours that is kind of struggling to keep our head above water in the first instance. So although the media does kind of portray that that's it, done and dusted, we're out, that's not quite the case. So there are still active conversations going on to get to an ideal outcome. I don't know what that looks like, but it is not as doom and gloom as what we would initially on the surface look like.
1: At least we know that something like Beyond the Data is going to give us something to work with a little bit more and also be able to show those that we are seeking support from, in particular the government and others, to see where we can move forward and progress in regards to some of these most latest impacts that we have seen within Te Heko Tika. No further kōrero from myself there, Tui, but any final kōrero with our whānau in regards to this particular report and where we're going to from here?
2: Yeah, look, I just encourage people to jump onto the Te Huku Iwi Development website and you'll find it in the JWP section. The JWP is a joint work program. And so the joint work, well, actually our whole organisation is set up from it's a post-treaty settlement construct, which allows us to have a relationship with the Crown to be able to cut through the red tape and go straight to the decision makers. So this this type of evidence that we've provided in this report gives us leverage and evidence data to kind of back up that kōrero. So it's not just anecdotal kōrero that we're going to these tables with. This is evidence data in our region that gives us the ability to leverage better outcomes for all whānau and tehiku. And infrastructure is one of those foundational kaupapa that actually whakatīnanas a whole lot of other sectors within our community. And if we can, you know, get that right and get that investment in there to a level that's even equitable with the rest of the country, that is going to increase the ability to enable housing, enable economic development, which then enables workforce development, jobs, and those ongoing effects. So the circular motion within inside of that te hiku economy starts to gather some trajectory and some speed. It's one of those things that are a slow burn, but the impacts are intergenerational.
1: E tui mihi anō ki a koe mowene o ngā kōrero I wharikihia e koe ki rungi tō tātou tāunga te reo irirangi o te hiko o tika me o koutou mahi hoki nō reira kia matāra ki ora.
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1: Kaitaia. The original name for Kaitaia was Te Ahu. However, a chief of that area in that time, known as Tuakai, had two wives, Tarawhati and Tutatea. Now, Tutatea was the harder working of these two ladies, and her storehouse was always full of food and vegetables, many of which were often thrown away because of overflowing. Hence the name Kaitaia, throwing the food away in plenty. Kaitaia.

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1: 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What is your main role and how are you looking to participate this year in the Koanga Festival there, Amber?
2: Mahi. Ko te tūmanako, my main part of my mahi is, you know, kua ea, because I've been able to make lots of connections, to bring lots of people into this kaupapa, to share their whakaari, to share their kōrero. But so now it's up to our amazing team that we have here at Te Pō to try and make sure that the whole of the of Aotearoa know about this festival, know about these kōrero, and come along and get to sharing it. So sometimes I work in the directing space. I'm lucky enough to work in that directing and dramaturgy and acting space. But kia ona, this is an opportunity for lots of new performers to come in and to have a go, lots of new directors, or like kai whakai, that, you know, rongo nui, but kare anō rātou ki a tū ki tērā tūrango te ringa tohu. So trying to make opportunities for people to do new things. I'll be doing a lot of stepping back.
1: ka pai. Either way, you'll be stepping, eh? mihi anō, ke a koe mo wene o ngā kōro mo te ahurei whakaari o Koanga. 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When will we see this event start and how long will it be staying for? And how do we participate in this festival of Kohanga?
2: Hapai. So mai te tekau o Hepitema, painua ki te rua tekau. Over that time period, so the 10th of September through to the 20th of September, we start with Tākiritia, he kaupapa, that's going to be hosted with our mate Kawiti from NZ Opera, our other mate Mai Te Nōta, who's going to be introducing some reo Māori, some new reo Māori opera, as well as some other kaiwaiata. So we can come on through and start with that event. And then we end with Upu on the 20th of September, which is this beautiful poetry event. And you can go onto our website, tepotheatre.nz or koangafestival.nz, and see all of the information and ngā tikiti. It's really important for us to make sure that our tikiti are accessible. It doesn't cost too much because we know people travel to Te Pō. People travel my whangarei kaitaia from Kirikiri to Onora to come and see things here at Te Pō. So we try and keep it as accessible as possible for te whānau katoa.
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2: 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Whether it makes it to the stage or it just stays in the kihini over cards. 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
1: Tāpotu Potu Bay. Within the Pupaki Coastal Park, Tāpotu Potu Bay is now a place for camping and having a picnic. Tāpotu Potu means low-lying, just like the area. Tāpotu Potu Bay, the bay that's low-lying to the rest of the area. 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
0: 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Thank you again for joining us, bro. Before we get right into us, can you share again with the whānau about your position and what we have before us in regards to J&L at the moment?
1: Yeah, kia ora koutou katoa. My name's Marcus Coverdale. I'm the union organiser for Workers First Union. So I look after the whole Northland District for Workers First Union. And basically, we're in a situation where we were supposed to go into bargaining. I got a phone call the night before saying, oh, Tai Hoa, you know, we need to have a bit of a press release in the morning. So I drove up to the Kaitaia at, 3:30 a.m. to get there for 6 o'clock and found out with all the rest of the workforce that instead of going into bargaining for a new agreement, that they were actually going to close the Northland Mill.
0: Kia ora. And so this is the J&L Kaitaia Mills and Assets Kaupapa. What does this mean for us at the moment? We were meeting only a couple of months ago and having a hui, and we did have some options there.

0: Usha, has there been any proposals for a way forward? Because we know that this is going to end up causing a whole lot of unemployment within the far north.
1: They've basically said that they're going to meet their obligations as employers to pay out redundancy packages and stuff. So they're going to abide by the collective agreement that we currently have, pay people their entitlements and stuff. And they did mention the words redeploy, but you're not going to redeploy 40 to 60 workers into jobs overnight, and especially not on the other site where that's also under a bit of a cloud. As my understanding is, they might have a buyer. Last night we went to ratify the collective agreement, and the terms had changed. So we're back into bargaining for the other side as well. So everything's a bit up in the air at the moment. We're not really sure where we stand with the company, because every time we move forward, they kind of move sideways. So at the moment, we're hopeful to get back around the table for the larger tri-board mill, and I'm also hoping to get around the table for the smaller Northland mill and just try and get them a little bit extra on the way out.
0: And, you know, this is nothing new. It hasn't just happened overnight. So you've been putting in quite a lot of effort in regards to the union itself. Where do you sit with the mahi, and what your main focus is to try and help out to get the best outcome for all those that have been employed by JNL most recently?
1: Yeah, kia ora, Joel. So that public meeting we had, was to sort of raise the wider issues and inform the community, as the company weren't really talking about things at that time. In the background, we've been working with a few agencies, have a small network set up of people that can offer services. So we knew that if this time came, we didn't want to be unprepared and have nothing out there for people to walk into. So we're hoping to get some training providers around the table, talk with MSD, find out, you know, what we can do in the background to help when the doors close, the lights are turned off. We don't want our whānau out there in the cold, dark world with nothing left but they left with.
0: Been a lot of effort in there, and everybody would love to see something come out of this, and you're still very hopeful for the tri-board section there. You've been through this experience with your whanaunga down in Gisborne. How has things gone since then?
1: Yeah, so I'm always reminding the company that, you know, this approach isn't new. They've done this before. So, you know, they would have gone through a consultation process in Gisborne. We know how that turned out. Basically, there's been the closure of seven mills across Aotearoa in the last couple of years under the current government. And so we've reached out to that current government to say, hey, can't you offer these guys a lifeline, you know, a little bit of money to kind of keep the lights on until, you know, maybe someone can get some capital together and buy it. They've basically said you can just go to the WINS office. So that's the kōrero from the Prime Minister. We reached out to Shane Jones and said, hey, look, you know, we know you've helped in the past with this. Is there any way to help here going forward? And he said basically the company didn't ask him for a rescue package. Well, we're asking him. We have asked him, and we'll continue to do that until the end of this.
0: Yeah, we heard that we had previous mayors and others who had put their hands up to see if they could potentially buy in or invest in and get something going here. But you've just shared with us that fact that you had to hear yourself once travelling up here that there was going to be a definite closure. Still hope for the tri-board. Where to from here now?
1: Yeah, look, so we're concentrating on both mills. We haven't given up on Northland Mill yet either. Tri-board, yeah, we did think we had an agreement. We read the terms of settlement out last night, realised it's not really what we talked about across the table, so it's back to the drawing board for that side. And we're hopeful they do have a buyer for that mill. But for the smaller mill, we're just hopeful that we can get back around the table. We had set some dates for bargaining. It was disappointing to find out the way we did, because I believe they knew before I did and they could have said something sooner. Instead, I find out with everyone else. And, you know, I don't think that's the end of this chapter. I think they should come back around the table and, you know, bargain like we'd intended to, so that these workers get a little bit extra before they leave.
0: Well, we both know at that public hui that we both attended, and many of us did, that we had ones like Huhana

0: Lyndon and others who are standing for election this year. You've said that a lot has happened since this current coalition government, and in this election year, this is an opportunity for us to put a lot forward in what we want to be able to see here within Northland. But any final cordial you'd like to share with our whānau up here then, Marcus?
1: Yeah, kia ora mai tātou. Just get out there and vote. Enroll to vote and vote this government out. If they're not going to help the people of Kaitaia, the people of Waira Aotearoa, get out there and vote them out. Vote your whānau in, vote with your whānau, make your voices count out there. Kia ora mai tātou.
0: Appreciate all the mahi that you've been doing for the whānau in there through the union, and we'll be looking forward to catching up and seeing where we will be in the future for JNL. Tāku kia koe I tēnei wai, Marcus. Kia matara, kia ora.
1: Mihi ana, kia koe.
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1: Maringi Noa. One of the strict rules of the journey of Tohe was that he was not to look back to his marae and his loved ones. However, after a long and tiresome journey, he stood on the highest point, with tears flowing down his cheeks, looking back to his home. Hence the name is remembered, Maringi Noa, the falling of tears. Maringi Noa.

0: Mangonui. 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It was renamed after a chief, Moihuri, and his son, Tukiata, spotted a school of sharks. As they were luring him into the harbour, Tukiata saw a large shark and he called out, "He mango, he mangonui." After a long battle with the shark, it was pulled ashore to where the post office presently now is. Mango, shark. Nui, fig. Mangonui.
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1: Mum, Jimmy told me to put butter on my burn.
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2: Ngā pai. When Tohe and Ariki reached the area of Ngā pai, they saw a shark stranded on the beach that had been washed up by the great waves and left there, hence the name Ngā pai, something which has been washed up or left.

0: Tehapua. 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Tehapua, which means a large kind of pond. Now in the 19th century, when Kodigam became a moneymaker, the coastal boats would call in here as a port of call. So the name was changed to Tehapua. Te, ta, hapua, depot or lagoon. Tehapua.
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3: The explanation for the saying is that there are many influential chiefs amongst the Ngāpuhi tribes, and that each chief rules according to his own authority. One chief lives in peace with his people, another fights with his, yet others keep the peace while others again fight by stealth. This is the meaning of the above saying. However, the real meaning of that saying lies in the comparison with a broken canoe which has many holes in it. For when some of these holes are blocked up, others let the water through because of the great number of holes in the canoe. Similarly, with the chiefs of the Ngāpuhi people, while some chiefs press for the cease of fighting, others are up and fighting.
1: Ngāpuhi ko whārou. Ngāpuhi of 100 holes.
4: E te iwi, kaua e tini iarere noho tonu mai ki te reo irirangi o te hiku o te ika.

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0: he kawenga kōrero, he pūoro ngā hau, he reo whanaunga. 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
1: Tohoraha, in between Scott's Point and Te Paki Stream. Now when Tohe left Kapowairua, he was accompanied by a servant called Ariki. They carried on down the beach until they reached a small island called Matapia. Here they saw some whale bones lying in the sand, and Tohe picked one up saying that he would like to use it as a weapon. And so the name of the era is remembered as such, Tohoraha, Tohora, whale, Tohoraha.

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2: E tuku ake te whakaaro mo tēnei waiata. 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So it's about having the sort of the courage to say that that's not me or, you know, that's not what I'm about. And just sort of being real and being true to yourself. Koira te whakaro nui te waiata nei. As for Nut Eye, as for the particular rerenga, it's sort of like a personal declaration, like I won't give in or I won't do as you think I should. Yeah.
1: Kia ora.
2: Te whakaro nui.
1: Tika tono, koe ara te pai o te waiata, kia runga whāni atu tātou ki wene o ngā momo ki whainga, wene o ngā kōrero me ki. Nut Eye, yes, a powerful statement right there, and you know, you're sharing what it means for the band, and for yourself personally, was there any extra drive with this waiata for you to be able to express it the way that you have?
2: Yep. Like you said, it's a powerful message, and I also believe that reggae is, you know, it's the music of resilience, and it's the sound of standing strong. I've always thought that reggae is that sort of sound. So, yeah, sort of drawing in on those feelings and those whakaro.
1: Ai, tēnei waiata hauka, tēnei rongo I tō reo, me te au rongo o tō reo ki roto I tēnei o ngā waiata. So share a little bit more, what was it like bringing Nut Eye to life within the studio, but also knowing you're going to be getting ready, as you said, to be able to display this on stage and let that reggae vibe and your voice and also the words really complement each other?
2: Kia pono au, he wewa tēnei waiata ki au nā te mea. Kei waho rāno I taku pauaka, you know, like it was really different for me. And I had to sort of work quite hard on the song because it was just so far from what I'm used to, which is, you know, he mea pai tera, te ako i ngā waiata hau, ngā momo, taira hau o te waiata. And e kaha whakarongo au ki ngā producers. We had some wicked producers. We've got Christian Mosia and Matt Zagrove. And ko rāua pia ngā hautu o tēnei waiata, they really drove the song and, you know, knowing when to push me, when to pull things back and let the emotion go. So, yeah, once we found that balance, I rere pai ngā mahi.
1: Ai, kaore kore. 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You know, it's been a real journey and a massive one on both sides of the Tasman, back here in Aotearoa in Australia, and just really blowing up right from the start. But then also just evolving, and you're saying how this was right out of the box for yourself personally, yeah. But how has that been for Karela with this particular waiata, Nut Eye, in this chapter of the journey?
2: Yeah, well, you know, kia tira atu ki te pene, ko tino whanake te pene o te ranga tangata o roto by its pene, like we've grown as people and as musicians, and so to get to this point where we're doing songs sort of that are like, you know, just honest and unapologetically us, it's really cool. I mean, I think it sets the tone for where we're heading.
1: And there's been some powerful moments, as we've been seeing much happening throughout Aotearoa and across the Tasman in regards to Matariki Puanga and all the other events that have been just really portraying our unique cultural identity as well. And you talk about the statement that Not I makes. Was there a particular reason for dropping Not I right now?
2: Oh, I think with the climate of it's not targeted at anyone or any sort of political party or anything like that in particular, but just drawing on the feelings of, you know, the current climate of things in the world at the moment, and particularly in our country, I think it, to be honest, it is fitting, you know, he tau pōti te tau, so me ahua aki aki i te tangata i te hinengaro.
1: Ai.
2: E whakakaro atu ki era momo mea, yeah.
1: Rauero atu wero o ngā kōreo kia marama puana tātou, kia o koutou whakaro mō tēnei o ngā wai atau hoki, hoi no tēnei wahanga, tēnei kaupeka o te tau, kua tata oti tēnei wahanga kia hine takurua, kua tata tai aju ki te koanga. We're feeling the change in the weather itself, and would usually be waiting for around about September to be able to expect these new long days that will be coming before us. But we're starting to feel the change right now. It's a beautiful day up here in the far, far north, up in the big town of Kaitai, as you know. But there's been plenty happening for Corella this year also. But what can fans look forward to in the next coming months as we head into summer, both this term and also with the new music and live shows?
2: Kei te aropu mātou, i tēnei wā o te hōtoke, kei te aropu ki te au ki ngā waiata hou. So, ko te whāinga mātua kia tukui ngā waiata hou, kia whai kōpaki mātou. So, we're going to hope for single after single and then eventually an album. Yeah, so our main goal is working towards the album. And sort of just excited to keep the momentum going for the rest of the year. And tamatau o te wahanga raumati. Yeah, kei te kiki haere me ngā live shows. I feel like that's where Corella really comes to life, is in our live shows, and we get the chance to show you guys the songs on a live platform, which is way different to listening to it on, you know, on Spotify or YouTube. So yeah, he kaka ana, he kaka ana.
1: Ai, kaore kore, ka ki pai te pairua konohete mō te wā o te raumati. 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What platforms are we able to listen to this latest waiata?
2: Oh, ngā mea katoa. Kua puta ki ngā mea katoa. So Spotify, YouTube, iTunes, pretty much all the streaming platforms that's out there. Ai.
1: He mihi anō ki a koe ngā wai, hei whai wāhi mai ki a hauara ki a tātou katoa. 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Any final words or curations that you'd like to put out there before we end our kōrero this morning?
2: Oh, just tuku mihi atu ki a koe o tiraki, ki a koutou te tai tokira e whakarongo mai nā ki a hau. 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
1: Cape Te Reinga. This is a very sacred place for the Māori. According to custom, this is the place from where the spirits gather after travelling up the west coast. After climbing down to the Puhutukawa tree, which faces the homeland of Hawaiki, they leap off and continue on their journey. Te Ta, Reinga, place of living. Te Reinga.
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0: 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However, a chief of that area in that time, known as Tuakai, had two wives, Tarawhati and Tutatea. Now, Tutatea was the harder working of these two ladies, and her storehouse was always full of food and vegetables, many of which were often thrown away because of overflowing. Hence the name Kaitaia, throwing the food away in plenty. 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

0: headache, you know. After traveling many hours of climbing up and down rocky headlands, Tohe and Ariki arrived in the place now known as Herekino. Now there was a man of that time named Taumaha, who had set a number of snares which had been improperly tied. Tohe declared that they were very badly made, so he called this place Herekino. Here, tie up, kino, bang. Herekino.
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3: 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So it's about having the sort of the courage to say that that's not me, or you know, that's not what I'm about, and just sort of being real and being true to yourself. Koira te whakaro nui o te waiata nei. As for not I, as for the particular rerenga, it's sort of like a personal declaration, like I won't give in or I won't do as you think I should. Yeah.
2: Kia ora.
3: Te whakaro nui.
2: Tika tono, koe ara te pai o te waiata, kia runga whāni atu tātou ki wene o ngā momo ki whainga, wene o ngā kōrero me ki. Not I, yes, a powerful statement right there, and you know, you're sharing what it means for the band, and for yourself personally, was there any extra drive with this waiata for you to be able to express it the way that you have?
3: Yep. Like you said, it's a powerful message, and I also believe that reggae is, you know, it's the music of resilience, and it's the sound of standing strong. I've always thought that reggae is that sort of sound. So, yeah, sort of drawing in on those feelings and those whakaro.
2: Ai, tēnei waiata hau ka tino rongo i tō reo, me te au rongo o tō reo ki roto i tēnei o ngā waiata. So share a little bit more, what was it like bringing Not I to life within the studio, but also knowing you're going to be getting ready, as you said, to be able to display this on stage and let that reggae vibe and your voice and also the words really complement each other?
3: Kia pono au, he wewa tēnei waiata ki au nā te mea. Kei waho rāno I taku pauaka, you know, like it was really different for me. And I had to sort of work quite hard on the song because it was just so far from what I'm used to, which is, you know, he mea pai tērā, te ako i ngā waiata hau, ngā momo, taira hau o te waiata. And e kaha whakarongo au ki ngā producers. We had some wicked producers. We've got Christian Mosia and Matt Zagrove. And ko rāua pia ngā hautu o tēnei waiata, they really drove the song, and you know, knowing when to push me, when to pull things back and let the emotion go. So yeah, once we found that balance, I did pai ngā mahi.
2: Ai, kaore kore. 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You know, it's been a real journey and a massive one on both sides of the Tasman, back here in Aotearoa in Australia, and just really blowing up right from the start. But then also just evolving, and you're saying how this was right out of the box for yourself personally, yeah. but how has that been for Corella with this particular waiata, not I, in this chapter of the journey?
3: Yeah, well, you know, kia tira atu ki te pene, ko tino whanake te pene o te ranga tangata o roto mai o te pene. Like, we've grown as people and as musicians, and so to get to this point where we're doing songs sort of that are like, you know, just honest and unapologetically us, it's really cool. And I think it sets the tone for where we're heading.
2: And it's been some powerful moments as we've been seeing much happening throughout Aotearoa and across the Tasman in regards to Matariki Puanga and all the other events that have been just really portraying our unique cultural identity as well. And you talk about the statement that Not I makes. Was there a particular reason for dropping Not I right now?
3: Oh, I think with the climate of it's not targeted at anyone or any sort of political party or anything like that in particular, but just drawing on the feelings of, you know, the current climate of things in the world at the moment and particularly in our country, I think it, to be honest, it is fitting, you know, he tau pōti te tau, so me ahua aki aki i te tangata i te henengaro.
2: Ai.
3: E whakakaro atu ki era momo mea, yeah.
2: Rauero atu wero o ngā kōreo kia marama puana tātou. 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We're feeling the change in the weather itself and would usually be waiting for around about September to be able to expect these new long days that will be coming before us. But we're starting to feel the change right now. It's a beautiful day up here in the far, far north, up in the big town of Kaitai, as you'd know. But there's been plenty happening for Corella this year also. But what can fans look forward to in the next coming months as we head into summer, both this term and also with the new music and live shows?
3: Kei te aropu mātou, i tēnei wā o te hōtoke, kei te aropu ki te ki ngā waiata hou. So, ko te whāinga mātou kia tuku i ngā waiata hou, kia whai kōpaki mātou. So, we're going to hope for single after single and then eventually an album. Yeah, so our main goal is working towards the album. Yeah, and sort of just excited to keep the momentum going for the rest of the year. And tamatau o te wahanga raumati. Yeah, kei te kiki haere me ngā live shows. I feel like that's where Corella really comes to life is in our live shows, and we get the chance to show you guys the songs on a live platform, which is way different to listening to it on, you know, on Spotify or YouTube. So yeah, he kaka ana.
2: Kaore kore ka ki pai te pairua konohete mō te wā o te raumati. 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What platforms are we able to listen to this latest waiata?
3: Ngā mea katoa. Kua puta ki ngā mea katoa. So Spotify, YouTube, iTunes, pretty much all the streaming platforms that's out there. Aye.
2: He mihi anō ki a koe ngā wai, hei whai wāhi mai ki a hauara ki a tātou katoa. 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Any final words or curications that you'd like to put out there before we end our kōrero this morning?
3: Tuku mihi atu ki a koe o tiraki, ki a koutou o te tai tokirau e whakarongo mai nā ki a hau. 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

0: 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They carried on down the beach until they reached a small island called Matapia. Here they saw some whale bones lying in the sand, and Tohe picked one up saying that he would like to use it as a weapon. And so the name of the area is remembered as such, Tohoraha. Tohora, whale. 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
3: 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So it's about having the sort of the courage to say that that's not me, or you know, that's not what I'm about, and just sort of being real and being true to yourself. Koira te whakaro nui te waiata nei. As for Nut Eye, as for the particular rerenga, it's sort of like a personal declaration, like I won't give in or I won't do as you think I should. Yeah.
2: Kia ora.
3: Te whakaro nui.
2: Tika tono, koe ara te pai o te waiata, kia runga whāni atu tātou ki wene o ngā momo ki whainga, wene o ngā kōrero me ki. Nut Eye, yes, a powerful statement right there, and you know, you're sharing what it means for the band, and for yourself personally, was there any extra drive with this waiata for you to be able to express it the way that you have?
3: Yep. Like you said, it's a powerful message, and I also believe that reggae is, you know, it's the music of resilience, and it's the sound of standing strong. I've always thought that reggae is that sort of sound. So, yeah, sort of drawing in on those feelings and those whakaro.
2: Ai, tēnei waiata hauka, tēnō rongo i tō reo, me te aurongo o tō reo ki roto i tēnei o ngā waiata. So share a little bit more, what was it like bringing Nut Eye to life within the studio, but also knowing you're going to be getting ready, as you said, to be able to display this on stage and let that reggae vibe and your voice and also the words really complement each other?
3: Kia pono au, he wewa tēnei waiata ki au nate mea. Kei waho rāno I taku pauaka, you know, like it was really different for me. And I had to sort of work quite hard on the song because it was just so far from what I'm used to, which is, you know, he mea pai tera, te ako i ngā waiata hau, ngā momo, taira hau o te waiata. And e kaha whakarongo au ki ngā producers. We had some wicked producers. We've got Christian Mosia and Matt Zagrove. 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So, yeah, once we found that balance, I rere pai ngā mahi.
2: Ai, kaore kore. 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You know, it's been a real journey and a massive one on both sides of the Tasman, back here in Aotearoa in Australia, and just really blowing up right from the start. But then also just evolving, and you're saying how this was right out of the box for yourself personally, yeah. But how has that been for Kurela with this particular waiata, not I, in this chapter of the journey?
3: Yeah, oh well, you know, kia tira atu ki te pene, ko tino whanake te pene o te ranga tangata o roto mai atu pene, like we've grown as people and as musicians, and so to get to this point where we're doing songs sort of that are like, you know, just honest and unapologetically us, it's really cool. And I think it sets the tone for where we're heading.
2: And it's been some powerful moments as we've been seeing much happening throughout Aotearoa and across the Tasman in regards to Matariki Puanga and all the other events that have been just really portraying our unique cultural identity as well. And you talk about the statement that Not I makes. Was there a particular reason for dropping Not I right now?
3: Oh, I think with the climate of it's not targeted at anyone or any sort of political party or anything like that in particular, but just drawing on the feelings of, you know, the current climate of things in the world at the moment and particularly in our country. I think it, to be honest, it is fitting, you know, he tau pōti te tau, so mea hua aki aki i te tangata i te hinengaro. 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
2: 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We're feeling the change in the weather itself and would usually be waiting for around about September to be able to expect these new long days that'll be coming before us, but we're starting to feel the change right now. It's a beautiful day up here in the far, far north, up in the big town of Kaitai, as you'd know, but there's been plenty happening for Kurela this year also. But what can fans look forward to in the next coming months as we head into summer, both this term and also with the new music and live shows?
3: Kei te aropu mātou, oh, i tēnei wā o te hotoke, kei te aropu ki te au ki ngā waiata hou. So, ko te whāinga matua kia tuku i ngā waiata hou, kia whai kōpaki mātou. So, we're going to hope for single after single and then eventually an album. Yeah, so our main goal is working towards the album. Yeah, and sort of just excited to keep the momentum going for the rest of the year. And tamatau o te wahanga raumati. Yeah, kei te kiki haere me ngā live shows. I feel like that's where Kurela really comes to life is in our live shows, and we get the chance to show you guys the songs on a live platform, which is way different to listening to it on, you know, on Spotify or YouTube. So yeah, he kakana, he kakana.
2: Kaore kore, ka ki pai te pairua konohete mō te wā o te raumati. 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What platforms are we able to listen to this latest waiata?
3: Oh, ngā mea katoa. Kua puta ki ngā mea katoa. So Spotify, YouTube, iTunes, pretty much all the streaming platforms that's out there. Aye.
2: Oh, he mihi anō ki a koe ngā wai, hei whai wāhi mai ki a hauara ki a tātou katoa. 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Any final words or curations that you'd like to put out there before we end our kōrero this morning?
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0: 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So Tohe named this place Whangape Caraca.
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3: Tēnā koe, Joel.
2: Ai, mi atu ki a koe whai wāhi mai ki a haora ki a tātou katoa ngā whanaunga e hakarongo mai nei ki a tāwi i tēnei wā. Thank you again for joining us, bro. Before we get right into us, can you share again with the whānau about your position and what we have before us in regards to J&L at the moment?
3: Yeah, kia ora koutou katoa. My name's Marcus Cavadale. I'm the union organiser for Workers First Union, so I look after the whole Northland District for Workers First Union. And basically, we're in a situation where we were supposed to go into bargaining. I got a phone call the night before saying, oh, Taihua, you know, we need to have a bit of a press release in the morning. So I drove up to the Kaitaia at, 3:30 a.m. to get there for 6 o'clock and found out with all the rest of the workforce that instead of going into bargaining for a new agreement, that they were actually going to close the Northland Mill.
2: Kia ora. And so this is the J&L Kaitaia Mills and Assets Kaupapa. What does this mean for us at the moment? We were meeting only a couple of months ago and having a hui, and we did have some options there. What happened to those options?
3: Yeah, so I believe they've tried to shop the mill around and basically just due to the operating costs, the transport costs, I guess, and prices for electricity and everything else. They've been unable to secure a buyer for the smaller Northland Mill. I think they're still hopeful for Triboard, but that's still up in the air as well. But what we did find out that morning was that they are definitely going to close the Northland Mill. They're in a proposal stage at the moment where all the workers get to give feedback, but ultimately they've said they're closing it, so I can't see them keeping it open.
2: And in regards to that definite closure, has there been any proposals for a way forward? Because we know that this is going to end up causing a whole lot of unemployment within the far north.
3: So they've basically said that they're going to meet their obligations as employers to pay out redundancy packages and stuff. So they're going to abide by the collective agreement that we currently have. Pay people their entitlements and stuff. And they did mention the words redeploy, but you're not going to redeploy 40 to 60 workers into jobs overnight, and especially not on the other site where that's also under a bit of a cloud. As my understanding is, they might have a buyer. Last night we went to ratify the collective agreement and the terms had changed. So we're back into bargaining for the other side as well. So everything's a bit up in the air at the moment. We're not really sure where we stand with the company because every time we move forward, they kind of move sideways. So at the moment, we're hopeful to get back around the table for the larger Triboard mill. And I'm also hoping to get around the table for the smaller Northland mill and just try and get them a little bit extra on the way out.
2: And, you know, this is nothing new. It hasn't just happened overnight. So you've been putting in quite a lot of effort in regards to the union itself. Where do you sit with the mahi and what your main focus is to try and help out to get the best outcome for all those that have been employed by J&L most recently?
3: Yeah, kia ora, Joel. So that public meeting we had, was to sort of raise the wider issues and inform the community as the company weren't really talking about things at that time. In the background, we've been working with a few agencies, have a small network set up of people that can offer services. So we knew that if this time came, we didn't want to be unprepared and have nothing out there for people to walk into. So we're hoping to get some training providers around the table, talk with MSD, find out, you know, what we can do in the background to help when the doors close, the lights are turned off. We don't want our whānau out there in the cold, dark world with nothing left but they left with.
2: Been a lot of effort in there, and everybody would love to see something come out of this, and you're still very hopeful for the tri-board section there. You've been through this experience with your whanaunga down in Gisborne. How has things gone since then?
3: Yeah, so I'm always reminding the company that, you know, this approach isn't new. They've done this before. So, you know, they would have gone through a consultation process in Gisborne. We know how that turned out. Basically, there's been the closure of seven mills across Aotearoa in the last couple of years under the current government. And so we've reached out to that current government to say, hey, can't you offer these guys a lifeline, you know, a little bit of money to kind of keep the lights on until, you know, maybe someone can get some capital together and buy it. They've basically said you can just go to the WINS office. So that's the kōrero from the Prime Minister. We reached out to Shane Jones and said, hey, look, you know, we know you've helped in the past with this. Is there any way to help here going forward? And he said basically the company didn't ask him for a rescue package. Well, we're asking him. We have asked him, and we'll continue to do that until the end of this.
2: Yeah, we heard that we had previous mayors and others who had put their hands up to see if they could potentially buy in or invest in and get something going here. But you've just shared with us that fact that you had to hear yourself once travelling up here that there was going to be a definite closure. Still hope for the tri-board. Where to from here now?
3: Yeah, look, so we're concentrating on both mills. We haven't given up on Northland Mill yet either. Tri-board, yeah, we did think we had an agreement. We read the terms of settlement out last night, realised that's not really what we talked about across the table, so it's back to the drawing board for that side. And we're hopeful they do have a buyer for that mill. But for the smaller mill, we're just hopeful that we can get back around the table. We had set some dates for bargaining. It was disappointing to find out the way we did because I believe they knew before I did and they could have said something sooner. Instead, I find out with everyone else. And, you know, I don't think that's the end of this chapter. I think they should come back around the table and, you know, bargain like we'd intended to so that these workers get a little bit extra before they leave.
2: Well, we both know at that public hui that we both attended, and many of us did, that we had ones like Huhana Linden and others who are standing for election this year. You've said that a lot has happened since this current coalition government, and in this election year, this is an opportunity for us to put a lot forward in what we want to be able to see here within Northland. But any final kōrero you'd like to share with our whānau up here then, Marcus?
3: Yeah, kia mai tātou. Just get out there and vote. Enroll to vote and vote this government out. If they're not going to help the people of Kaitaia, the people of wider Aotearoa, get out there and vote them out. Vote your whānau in. Vote with your whānau. Make your voices count out there. Kia ora mai tātou.
2: Appreciate all the mahi that you've been doing for the whānau in there through the union, and we'll be looking forward to catching up and seeing where we will be in the future for JNL. Tāku kia kui, tēnei wai, Marcus. Kia matara, kia ora.
3: Mihi ana
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0: Kia ora e te whānau, kia ora team, you're tuning in to Saturday Night Jams with Ahi Atu e Turangi FM. Hopefully we've had a great week, a good weekend so far. Mihi nui ana kia koutou katoa I tēnei wā. Not much to share right now, whānau mā. Hopefully we have an awesome rest of our weekend. Keep tuning in to us here on Turangi FM, Saturday Night Jams with Ahi. We go all the way until midnight e te whānau. So let's go back to our waiata and enjoy them. Nō reira e te whānau, kia ui tonu mai ki Turanga. 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

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I come to you today asking you to give this young man courage to do the right thing.

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Tēnā koutou katoa e te whānau. You're tuning into Saturday Night Jams with Ahi. We go all the way from now right up until midnight tonight. Hopefully we had a good week, having a great weekend so far, and wera noi hō mō tēnei wā. Let's get into our tunes. E te whānau just bringing us into our show. So we'll catch up very soon, but other than that, keep tuning into us, listen to some cool ass sounds, and we'll catch up with you guys very soon here on Saturday Night Jams with Ahi Atu I Tūranga FM e te iwi, mau tonu mai.

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You're tuning into Saturday Night Jams with Ahi. We go all the way from now right up until midnight tonight. Hopefully we had a good week, having a great weekend so far, and kuera noiho mo tēnei wā. Let's get into our tunes, e te whānau, just bringing us into our show. So we'll catch up very soon, but other than that, keep tuning into us, listen to some cool ass sounds, and we'll catch up with you guys very soon here on Saturday Night Jams with Ahi, atu I Tūranga FM, e te iwi, mau tonu mai.

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0: me. 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

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Hopefully we've had a great week, a good weekend so far. Mihi nui ana kia koutou katoa I tēnei wā. Not much to share right now, whānau mā. Hopefully we have an awesome rest of our weekend. Keep tuning into us here on Tūrangi FM Saturday Night Jams with Ahi. We go all the way until midnight, e te whānau. So let's go back to our waiata and enjoy them. Nō reira, e te whānau, kia utonu mai ki Tūranga FM.

baby girl. I'm the man from the big beat, ayy. Won't you come play around my way? Hey, listen to what I gotta say. Timberland. Don't you know I am the man? Rock shows here to Japan. Have people shaking my hand.

Kia ora e te whānau, kia ora team, you're tuning in to Saturday Night Jams with Ahi Atu I Turangi FM. Hopefully we've had a great week, a good weekend so far. Mihi nui ana kia koutou katoa I tēnei wā. Not much to share right now, whānau mā. Hopefully we have an awesome rest of our weekend. Keep tuning in to us here on Turangi FM, Saturday Night Jams with Ahi. We go all the way until midnight I te whānau. So let's go back to our waiata and enjoy them. Nō reira I te whānau, kia ui tonu mai ki Turanga FM.

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You're tuning into Saturday Night Jams with Ahi. We go all the way from now right up until midnight tonight. Hopefully we had a good week, having a great weekend so far, and koeira noiho mo tēnei wā. Let's get into our tunes e te whānau, just bringing us into our show. So we'll catch up very soon, but other than that, keep tuning into us, listen to some cool ass sounds, and we'll catch up with you guys very soon here on Saturday Night Jams with Ahi Atu I Tūranga FM e te iwi, mau tonu mai.

Welcome to the church, volume 2. Exclusive 213. Got my nephew, Nate Dogg, in the house. 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

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I'm from the LBC, and I don't know what y'all done heard about me, but I'm a CRIP with some PIMP too. I'm a real pimp player from the 213 crew. 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
2: 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Hopefully we've had a great week, a good weekend so far. Mihi nui ana kia koutou katoa I tēnei wā. Not much to share right now, whānau mā. Hopefully we have an awesome rest of our weekend. Keep tuning in to us here on Tūranga FM, Saturday Night Jams with Ahi. We go all the way until midnight e te whānau. So let's go back to our waiata and enjoy them. Nō reira e te whānau, kia utonu mai ki Tūranga. If you.

0: check this out. 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

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Tēnā koutou katoa e te whānau. You're tuning into Saturday Night Jams with Ahi. We go all the way from now right up until midnight tonight. Hopefully we had a good week, having a great weekend so far, and wera nui hō mō tēnei wā. Let's get into our tunes. E te whānau just bringing us into our show. So we'll catch up very soon, but other than that, keep tuning into us, listen to some cool ass sounds, and we'll catch up with you guys very soon here on Saturday Night Jams with Ahi Atu I Tūranga FM e te iwi, mau tonu mai.

0: 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Hopefully we've had a great week, a good weekend so far. Mihi nui ana kia koutou katoa I tēnei wā. Not much to share right now, whānau mā. Hopefully we have an awesome rest of our weekend. Keep tuning in to us here on Turangi FM Saturday Night Jams with Ahi. We go all the way until midnight e te whānau. So let's go back to our waiata and enjoy them. Nō reira e te whānau, kia ui tonu mai ki Turanga. FM.
1: Excuse me. Pardon the interruptions. My name is Bruce Wayne. Dirty Swift, man. Hit the buckets, man.

out of Saturday Night Jams right now. We've got a couple of more waiata until we end our show. Well, until our show is finished. But just want to say a big thank you to you guys tuning in to our show. Same time next weekend, 5 p.m. until midnight. E te whanau. I will catch up. Have the best rest of your weekend. Mihi nui ana kia koutou katoa. Tomorrow, we are with CJ, the Hangout Show with CJ, starting at 7. Then we have the whanau show with Papa Lindsay tomorrow evening. Monday morning, Kata Kata I Te Ata with Rahia and Matai. The Switch Up with the Bro Taihoro. The Drive Time Show with producer Mike. And then Monday night, we have the Night Train with Double D. Koeira, anga hōtaka e whaiake nei. Ki runga, te reo irirangi o Tūranga Nui a Kiwa. And again, whānau mā, we'll catch up next weekend on a Saturday, 5 p.m. We start I te whānau. 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Mihi nui ana kia koutou katoa e te iwi, utonu mai ki Tūranga FM.

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1: As a wānau, we kept having conversations. I kept writing things down, and then it got to a place where we were like, oh yeah, cool. It's all written down. Now what? We know that Wakapuke is one of the first waiata that sung at Tangihanga here, Ngāti Rangi and on the river. And then if you dig into the kupu, as Mama Helen so eloquently talked to today, it really talks about grief and love and how they are intertwined.
3: That waiata encapsulates the grief associated with loss, comparing the agony and the anguish to the thrashing waves, the whirling winds, the catastrophic gusts that spin us around and cause internal and eternal heartache.
0: Kei roto i te titonga a waka puke puke, he waiata nā moe ruka, te wakaro matua mo te puka puka nei.
1: The answers are already there within our waiata, the way that we talk about things, the way that we address things.
4: This is a perfect example of seeing whiriangahua in action. Being able to come up with a resource that you can deliver to the iwi, to anyone really.
0: He rau e mi tēnei kua kapo i te ngākau a Francis Horomia o Wiria Ngāhua, he rau taki pūtea no Ngāti Rangi ka tautoko i ngā kaupapa ka wakaritea e o Nauri.
4: Some of the topics that she spoke about what's involved in her resource are things that we don't often think about, but they happen when it does happen.
1: Really incredibly grateful to receive Wiria Ngāhua, and then incredibly grateful to have some beautiful people, Planihia Walker, Masete Kanua, Matariki Crib Fox, Helen Lay and Renee Tamiana to help edit and add into the kaupapa.
0: He aroha, te aroha, ka wakati nana tia e he rewini ki mua i tōna wānau, i tōna iwi. Te kakinga Kawiti Bashara, Tairu News.
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5: 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You just did what you would do if you had manuhiri coming to your home.
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1: 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We have memories of those who were lying here.
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5: 1, 2, 3, Stars! Oh, it's wicked, eh? Like, you know, ever since I was a kid I've been wanting to meet all these stars and it's just crazy I can come out here and blessed enough to see them all.
6: Yeah, it's been pretty good, a good experience and meeting like or doing new things that I haven't really done before.
7: It's been awesome to come up to Auckland to show the girls, I guess, what rugby league can look like here in New Zealand. Doesn't matter where you come from, you know, Gail had to play for Highwater Hawks and stuff like that growing up, and now look at it, you know. So just showing them that there is that passion, that belief in them.
4: No o ngāta i ana te wetu rongonui o Taranaki a Gail Broughton ki wāinga i ngā kura poipoi kōtiro ki te waka ihihi i a rātou.
8: I was once used. You know, I came to camps like these and I didn't have the same opportunities, but, you know, I had a club team, Obviously, like I said, very proud Harbour Hawks junior club, rip it till I die. But yeah, ultimately, you guys are my inspiration.
9: Pretty special league. I think we just spoke about it before, just full circle moment, getting to see a lot of these young kids. Who I am, I'm proud to be from Taranaki. Everywhere I go, everyone knows I rep the 278 loud and proud, so yeah, they'll probably just see actually their cousin, really.
10: One of the main purposes behind these type of hikoi, these type of trips is to give exposure to our tamariki and our rangatahi to kind of see what's out there, with the hope that that gives them just that little bit of inspiration to really, you know, believe in themselves and chase their dreams and their aspirations. And when they get to rub shoulders with people that are doing that or have done that, that helps them with their self-belief and stuff as well. So that's what we really, really hope to get out this weekend.
4: E tipu tere ana a Stars Academy, a kakaha kite I te wanake haere, o te hākinakina nei huri noa ana.
10: Been really special to give our tamariki, our rangatahi, an opportunity to experience something that not a lot of people get to experience. You know, to be with some of our NRL players, NRLW players, and to be here on the big stage to see how it all happens, it's pretty cool. Plenty of smiles and happiness and laughter. And that's what it's all about at the end of the day, giving them experiences that they love and enjoy.
4: Huakina mai ai ngā tatau o te taiwanga o Rarotonga, kia taia ai e nei rangatai, kite kite I ngā kura, āroto.
6: I had a lot of mates and I thought it would be pretty cool, like all the adventures we do for the Stars.
5: Oh, the reason I chose to be part of Stars is just, I just love the wairua and the mana really of the people that run it, and they've taken me really far.
4: Me te aha he ara piki ngā kā waia e nei rangata I me o rātai wānau, kia kimi I te anamata. Te kakinga Kawiti Bashara, Tairi News.
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2: 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So really what it is it's a, I guess it's a insights from a te hiku perspective on the economic profile that NRC pulled together with the infometrics data to July 2025. So I guess a little bit of whakapapa to that document is te hiku quite often gets lost inside the wider regional data sets. And can quite often hide some of the nuances and the uniquenesses inside of our region. So some time ago, we leveraged for some of those SA2s and SA3s to reflect a better kōrero about te hiku. And this is one of the results of this report that Infometrics pulled together. So the Beyond the Data is a tino te hiku-centric perspective of what that report is. So it's not meant to replace the report, it's meant to whakatinana and whakamārama what's inside of the report from a te hiku perspective. Because we have some pretty unique intricacies in our region, and from those of us that aren't at that grassroots level, we don't often get to see that, or they don't often get to see that unless we actually put it right in front of them. So that was our role in pulling this particular data set together.
1: And you're right, at times some of our districts within the wider region can get lost when there are things that are happening in particular areas that tend to sometimes overcast other particular areas within our regions. But how does the te hiku-centric perspective change the way that the regional economic data is understood as well?
2: For sure. Well, it highlights the, it's almost like te hiku has a Harry Potter invisibility cape on. And I just kind of probably want to draw our attention to infrastructure per se as a kaupapa. So recently there was an infrastructure scope developed for Te Tai Tukero per se, but there was no te hiku visibility in there whatsoever. So as our role as a conduit, I guess, as a conduit to resources into our region, we commissioned a te hiku infrastructure scope which would identify what's currently in the pipeline and where the gaps are. Now, it's no big secret that te hiku is a severely underinvested region in terms of economic spend. And at the end of the day, having a strong infrastructure base enables economic development, it enables housing, it enables that te hiku circular economy to be stronger. And so we are well underdeveloped and underinvested in te hiku, and this report that we've just recently commissioned and just landed is able to communicate exactly where the pipeline is, what our iwi contribution is, what the crown contribution is, and where the gaps are. So then it becomes our job alongside our iwi to leverage for that voice to be heard in spaces where we're at the tables where those decisions can be made and resource applied accordingly. That is dead set easier to say than do, but without that tino data to be able to talk to and the highlights within this region that, unless you're getting in there and having a good scratch around, people from outside of our region can't see that. So it's our job to provide that visibility for them.
1: Kia ora. And nei te kitenga atu I tēnei o ngā pūrongo, hea hawetahi o ngā mea matua ki tēnei e koutou. What are some of the key insights or challenges highlighted within the 2025 regional economic profile?
2: Oh, so we know that our GDP up here is down. It's declining at a greater rate than Te Taitukiro and national, the national numbers. Construction is probably one of those sectors that has taken the biggest hit. And it's a sector that punches above its weight in terms of where it sits, its contribution into the Te Hiku GDP. And we know that with all sorts of things going on internationally, that has exacerbated the hurt, I guess, in the region. Just on top of the crisis in the Middle East, that construction industry was starting to decline well before then. So we know that it costs at least 20% extra to build here in Te Hiku, primarily because of our remote location, the underinvestment in infrastructure, which has got to, in our remote areas, got to be built from ground up. So when we look at our iwi that are progressing their housing aspirations, we've also got to put in the infrastructure. So in the last couple of years, Te Kau, Kaupōuri have extended their papakāinga. There was infrastructure build that they needed to foot the bill on. Ngāti Kuri have just recently opened whare for their kaumātua in Ngātaki and up at Te Paki. Again, that's infrastructure that needs to be built from the ground up. So from a developer's point of view, and these are our own developers as well, it is incredibly more expensive to develop in Te Hiku than anywhere else in the country. So with a decline in the sector nationally, we kind of it's a double hit for us, And so our climb back out of that hole is a lot slower than the rest of the nation. We can see with the data that we have access to.
1: And even the most recent news about JNL and the effect that it's and the impact that it's going to have on the community up here in Te Heko Tika, there has been much kōrero that has been added to that as well, and the things that we could possibly have done and the things that we are going to see, the way that it's going to impact our community. So how can this report help guide future planning, investment and decision-making for Te Heko communities?
2: I guess what the data shows us and is able to allow us to leverage in other spaces at decision-making tables is primarily to try and risk mitigate those peaks and troughs and to insulate us against things like this happening. So we know that the kōrero has been on the table for many years. Like this closure didn't happen overnight. And I guess that the crisis in the Middle East was probably the straw that broke the camel's back. So it's going to have far-reaching consequences, cascading consequences. But we know that there are still active negotiations going on. So there are people in our spaces, in our iwi spaces, in our Crown Agency spaces that are really looking to connect a buyer to that site because everybody's well aware of the tino impact that it will have on a region like ours that is kind of struggling to keep our head above water in the first instance. So although the media does kind of portray that's it, done and dusted, we're out, that's not quite the case. So there are still active conversations going on so to get to an ideal outcome. I don't know what that looks like, but it is not as doom and gloom as what we would initially on the surface look like.
1: At least we know that something like Beyond the Data is going to give us something to work with a little bit more and also be able to show those that we are seeking support from, in particular the government and others, to see where we can move forward and progress in regards to some of these most latest impacts that we have seen within Te Heko Tika. No further kōrero from myself there, Tui, but any final kōrero with our whānau in regards to this particular report and where we're going to from here?
2: Yeah, look, I just encourage people to jump onto the Te Hiku Iwi Development website and you'll find it in the JWP section. The JWP is a joint work program. And so the joint work, well, actually our whole organisation is set up from it's a post-treaty settlement construct, which allows us to have a relationship with the Crown to be able to cut through the red tape and go straight to the decision makers. So this kind of this type of evidence that we've provided in this report gives us leverage and evidence data to kind of back up that kōrero. So it's not just anecdotal kōrero that we're going to these tables with. This is evidence data in our region that gives us the ability to leverage better outcomes for all whānau and te hiku. And infrastructure is one of those foundational kaupapa that actually whakatīnanas a whole lot of other sectors within our community. And if we can, you know, get that right and get that investment in there to a level that's even equitable with the rest of the country, that is going to increase the ability to enable housing, enable economic development, which then enables workforce development, jobs, and those ongoing effects. So the circular motion within side of that te hiku economy starts to gather some traction and some speed. It's one of those things that are a slow burn, but the impacts are intergenerational.
1: E tui mihi anō ki a koe mowene o ngā kōrero i wharekihia e koe ki rungi tō tātou tāunga te reo irirangi o te hiko o tika me o koutou mahi hoki. 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
1: Oruru. In the Oruru Valley, there are many very small kāinga very close to each other. If there was any danger, the people could retreat to their pā and still be able to call to each other, sending messages from one end of the valley all the way up to what is now known as Pēria. Oruru, passing like an echo from one mouth to another. Oruru.

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1: 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Kamutu ko mātou, we are organised. We've got the things that everyone would expect us to have, which is taitokerau related. It's about us. It's for us. It's us designing it and feeling really strong, focusing on whare, what it means to have good whare for our whānau, warm shelter, all of those things that grow great brains and great people, whenua and whānau. So those are the primary things that I'm thinking about in terms of what we want to focus on for the 7th of November and then for the following 3 years.
0: And also see the accessibility to be able to have a little bit of a conversation online with you on your webpage right now, Te Tai Tokerau Party, yes, and checking out the latest connection, kia ora at tetaitokerauparty.org.nz.
1: Yes. Yeah, it's so again, like it's not a one conversation and there's no conversation beyond that. I think the key is that we continue to have those discussions wherever I might be. Like today, I'm going to be in Kaikohe, right? Then Te Ahiahi nei, ko hoki ki Whangare. And then ate Saturday, yeah, or a pōpō, kei Whangare tonu, and then Saturday, kei Kaipara, and then kei Tāmaki. So wherever I am and what I need to be doing, I'm working and talking and listening to our whānau, whatever that requires our whānau, wherever I am. So, yeah.
0: He mahi nui tērā, he haipapa nui tērā, kia tai atu ki ngā takiwā katoa o te rohe whānui o te tai tokerau, kia patu i te rori, wene o ngā rori ko haorau, nō reira, kia haumaru te haere i ngā wā katoa. Just thinking, in our recent weeks, we've had a lot happening on our roads, so keep safe on our roads, and with the travelling that you are having to do to get out to all these hui, that you the tangata kaupapa rau, showing face at all these different kaupapa, and being able to share your guys' whakaaro and your thoughts on where we should be in the future of Te Tai Tokerau. So having a little kōrero about that, what is probably one of the two or three main focuses for yourself at the moment?
1: It is the ability for our whānau to eat well and grow well and participate. Hey, we can't do that. And we can't do that because the cost of living is so ridiculously difficult that our whānau just they struggle everywhere. And in Te Tai Tokerau, particularly in the north, in the far north even, you've got too many of our whānau that are living in cars, living in sheds, and living and with our babies. And I know, you know, you hear this the rhetoric of, well, there are homes and we've built so many. This government talks about so many homes they've built. And I said, unfortunately, those aren't the homes in the north. They're not the homes that we need, particularly in our rural communities. So having warm shelter for our whānau is a key for me. And I know what that takes because I built 16 homes at the car.
0: Kia ora, kia ora, he mahi nui tērā. Kia hakatū I wetaihi o ngā whare mō ngā whanau, ngā hoeno. E kore mutu tērō ngā mahi. Those are just some of the jobs that will never stop. As our population continues to grow, as you know, you and I are both part of the largest iwi within Aotearoa. That just continues yes. to be a job that we need to progress and proceed with and look or continue to help our whānau to find a way forward in regards to that. But again, you know, you're at the start of a new party, lots to be able to do. You've just spoken about where you're at in regards to that. And so how has that been so far, these new challenges before you at the moment?
1: They've been great. They've been great and great because coming out of that situation, which was, in my view and in our experience, the best thing I could have done, what has shown up, Joel, is the number of whānau that are fully backing and supporting because they like the idea that when you talk about Te Tai Tokero, we all know who we're talking about. We can see our people. We know. We think about Kaitaia. We think about Te Hokianga. We think about Kaikohe. We think about Whangarei. We think about Mahurangi. So that whole area covers. And you think about home. Whenever you hear that, that Te Tai Tokero, ka mohi o tātou ko au tēnā. So that's been a real valuable show up for whānau to recognise that this party is about them, our party is about them, so we want it to be local decision-making. But we also know that our whānau live, they don't all live in Kaitaia. They don't all live in Whangarei. Many of our whānau live in Tāmaki. So it's been able to reach and hear all of those voices that live across the Tai Tokero. This is interesting. We've got more than 300 volunteers right now that have registered to be volunteers, and they come from the Tai Tokero. Yeah, they come from the north. But they're also in Auckland. They're also in Hamilton. They're also down south. They want to volunteer to this idea of local decision-making, but thinking about the horizon where our people live, but decisions made by us, for us, designed by us, for us. So in that regard, we're going really, really well. More than 700 a membership and them and us deciding what matters for our whānau.
0: Absolutely, and as I understand it, you had massive support in the last elections from our whanaunga living in West Auckland, who happened to sit right in our electorate as well. So we do forget at times how far our electorate goes. We do think about, what about Kaitaia? What about Nkaikwe? What about Hokianga? Yeah. But we forget that this election stretches all the way over there, over to just about to our marae at Huani Waititi. And it's so getting all our whanaunga living out there and considering how someone who takes on the responsibility of this, of being the electorate member in Parliament for the whole Te Tai Tokero, how we can spread ourselves along this huge road. And so we know your main kōrero, mō ngā tamariki mokopuna te take. How are we moving forward in regards to that kōrero right there?
1: Yeah, the things that I, the prime, one of the focus that I have when I get in, and I'm key, you know, I want the seat, it's a two-tick plan for me, right? So it's definitely the candidate seat, but it is also the party tick, right? And so what I see is that Huhana and Willow Jean, they're already number 7 on each of their lists, they're in, right? So giving me the candidate vote gives me the opportunity to be re-elected and to stand for our Tai Tokero whānau. So, but to your point about that we live across from Te Hapua, Tai Ki Te Atatū, we've got a real a solid plan to move into across all of those areas, particularly the west in Auckland, our marae at the Huani Waititi, but also Mahurehure. I was there just the other day, and Christine was like, if you want to do any stuff down here, Mino, you come here, because our people live everywhere in Auckland. They live everywhere, right? So so that's a key focus for me, is that end of our electorate. Now, Nada, she's like, if the minute you come down here, we're taking you around. You're going to be moving across and moving into the west. And, you know, talking also on the shore, up through the shore, up into Mahurangi, Kaipara. So I'm in Kaipara on Saturday. So it is a big area to get across. But that's the nature of the electorates. And how do we change that? We get more people, more Māori on the Māori roll. More Māori on the Māori roll. Changes electorates, changes the size of it.
0: Yeah, been lots of kōrero about strategy, about how to vote, about the way that we should be considering would be best for Māori, but also best for Aotearoa with this current coalition government in place at the moment and all that has happened in the last 3 years in this last term, what we are trying to achieve and what's going to be better for all of us. 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

0: Why can I? Now, Tohe carried on down the beach and was actually stopped by the high tide. He did, however, see some mullet, some kanai, swimming along. So he performed a karakia so that they would be able to ride across on the backs of these mullet, these kanai. And he remembered the name and named the place after that incident. Wai Water, Kanai Mullet, Wai Kanai.
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0: 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Whakarongo tonu mai ki tō reo irirangi Māori.
1: Here kino. After travelling many hours of climbing up and down rocky headlands, Tohe and Ariki arrived in the place now known as Herekino. Now there was a man of that time named Taumaha, who had set a number of snares which had been improperly tied. Tohe declared that they were very badly made, so he called this place Herekino. Here, tie up, kino, bang. Herekino.

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1: 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Engari tikana koe, there's a lot of mahi that has been needing to be done here at home. And not to lose focus and not to lose sight of the challenges that we face as tāne here in Te Tai Tokero. And so most of my energy has been here at home, Joel, tika ana koe, circle of brothers, tētahi o ngā kaupapa.

0: delivery in a kura. And I think that's where the impact is made the most, in knowing our tauira, knowing our people, knowing our rohe back to front, more or less, and being able to deliver something really impactful. But I must give homage and honour to those of our services that are also in this space, helping our tāne. 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But since our hui, there's been a massive resurgence of energy and attention to Māori men's challenges that we face. And I don't want to catastrophize anything, but we only have to look out our window to see the challenges that our whānau are facing out there in our community and our hapori. And e whakapono ana mātou, you know, safe man, safe family, tāne ora, tamatū, tama ora, wera āhuatanga katoa, koira ngā tino pūtake o ngā tino kiko o te kaupapa, kia tū o tātou nei tāne, kia tū maia, kia tū kaha. We want good dads, we want good community leaders, and we want a future where our men are healthy, our wahine are healthy, our whānau are healthy, and our community is healthy. Koira te whāinga matua ke mātou e jau.
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0: 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Here's another version of the story of Taipa. Now Cody was very envious of the people and of the area of Taipa itself being so rich in kaimoana, you just had to put your hand in the water and you'd pull some sort of seafood out. He coveted the area so much, he named it Taipa. Tai, Tai. 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
1: 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Just like the kahawai, gorging itself on whale feed as its food.
2: Ko reke reke tētahi o ngā tāngata toa, o roto i te rohe o ngā puhi. 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When people asked about the bravery of this man Reke Reke, this is the saying. What is that man Reke Reke like? People would answer this with this saying. Reke Reke's behavior in battle was just like that. He would ward off others in the fighting party with his seizing of them.
1: Pēnei me te kahawai e apu ana ki te uraura hei kai mana. Just like the kahawai, gorging itself on whale feed as its food.
3: Te reo irirangi o te hiku o te ika. 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
1: Mum, Jimmy told me to put butter on my burn.
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0: Te whakarongo ana koutou ki tō tātou taonga te reo irirangi o te hiku o te ika, e wā te kaumā whitu i rātahi te iarere.
1: Te Hapua. Te Hopua was the original name for the place we call Te Hapua. Te Hopua, which means a large kind of pond. Now in the 19th century, when Kauri Gum became a moneymaker, the coastal boats would call in here as a port of call. So the name was changed to Te Hapua. Te, the. Hapua, depot or lagoon. Te Hapua.

0: Waikanae. Now Tohe carried on down the beach and was actually stopped by the high tide. He did, however, see some mullet, some kanai, swimming along. So he performed a karakia so that they would be able to ride across on the backs of these mullet, these kanai. And he remembered the name and named the place after that incident. Wai Water, Kanai Mullet, Waikanae.
1: 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Just like the kahawai, gorging itself on whale feed as its food.
2: Ko rekereke tētahi o ngā tāngata toa, o roto i te rohe o ngā puhi. 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When people asked about the bravery of this man Rekereke, this is the saying. What is that man Rekereke like? People would answer this with this saying. Rekereke's behavior in battle was just like that. He would ward off others in the fighting party with his seizing of them.
1: Pēnei me te kahawai e apu ana ki te uraura hei kai mana. Just like the kahawai, gorging itself on whale feed as its food.
3: Kia ora e tēwi, ko Troy Kimi tēnei e whakarongo ana koutou ki te hiku o te ika. 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

0: Te reo irirangi Māori, o te hiku o te ika, iwa te kaumāwhitu i ratahi te iarere.
1: Mum, Jimmy told me to put butter on my burn.
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0: Kia hono tika ai ko te aho ka herea ki kona I tēnā iarere o te hiku.
1: Kaitaia. The original name for Kaitaia was Te Ahu. However, a chief of that area in that time, known as Tuakai, had two wives, Tarawhati and Tutatea. Now, Tutatea was the hard working of these two ladies, and her storehouse was always full of food and vegetables.

0: Oruru. In the Oruru Valley, there are many very small kāinga, very close to each other. If there was any danger, the people could retreat to their pā and still be able to call to each other, sending messages from one end of the valley all the way up to what is now known as Pēria. Oruru, passing like an echo from one mouth to another. Oruru.
1: E hakatauki Māori. 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

0: tuhia te hā o te reo ki te rangi, ki runga i te reo irirangi Māori o te hiku o teika, i wā te kaumāwhitu, i ratahi te iarere.
1: Ngāpai. When Tohe and Ariki reached the area of Ngāpai, they saw a shark stranded on the beach that had been washed up by the great waves and left there, hence the name Ngāpai, something which has been washed

the church to the chair. Christchurch City. It's my trend. Yes, sir.

0: Ai, kia ora re, tātou mānau mai hoki mai ki te kuaka mā rangaranga e pāpāho nei ki rungi tō tātou tāonga. 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
1: Tēnā koe, morena.
0: 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Oh, exactly what we need for the school holidays, eh? And all the whānau hanging out during this time right now. But Stan, ko te upoko kōrero ki a tāwi I tēnei wā, ko tēnei o ngō kono he te hau, our latest concert that'll be coming up for you that you've just recently announced, and it's been about 6 years since your previous concert. But what made now feel like the right time to return with your first headline show in after 6 years?
1: I think for me, I'm trying to get all started, but add on this line, but it's been a long time coming. I've had to do a show like this for, a long time. So, I said, we're ready to go now. And we've just been, planning it and envisioning it for so long. And now I've got the right team and the right people in place to help me make it happen. So I'm excited for that. I'm excited to be able to perform with a huge orchestra. It's going to be like over 50 people on stage. So, yeah.
0: Yeah. Oh, absolutely leveling up, and we're going to hear another version of yourself that has just been blowing it up in Aotearoa for many years now. Think about 17 years ago, I think, was the kōrero when you first took out the Australian Idol to be able to come back home and choose Aotearoa and choose our culture to be the way that you express yourself in your waiata. So how has performing your songs with a full orchestra, just like you talked about, changed the way that you connect your music?
1: I think being able to do perform all my waiata with an orchestra is just taking it to another level. It empowers the message already, and it empowers the song, the songs that I have, and it just makes them more, I guess, cinematic, dramatic, and just epic, I guess. So it's been. To be able to do this, and with all the waiata that I will be doing from the beginning of my career to now, and a lot of waiata hou as well, I'm excited to do, and I'm excited for people to hear a lot of the waiata hou with the orchestra as the first time that they hear the song. So yeah, it's gonna be mean.
0: You've spoken about how this has been an emotional, spiritual and cultural journey for yourself, but what do you hope that people will take away from this particular experience from this concert?
1: I think my biggest thing is that they will walk away taking away either hope, life, healing or joy. Obviously, from a sound and technical and aspect, I want people to be blown away. I want them to be moved, but ultimately I hope that people walk away with feeling either more hope, more life, more joy. And hopefully there might be healing for people. That's my ultimate purpose through everything that I do. But yeah, I just want people to just walk away just with their lives changed from the show, from this experience.
0: And I think you've been doing that for nearly two decades now. And I just love sometimes jumping on YouTube and seeing people do the reviews of your music and just how many times people are commenting. Who's watched this 100 times today and how it has really touched people's hearts with the way that you express yourself in your waiata and also other people's waiata that you've done some amazing rare editions with. So to be able to see you come out again at this time this year, to be able to give us one of those concerts that will express all those things, that emotional, spiritual and cultural journey that you're talking about. So after 17 years, this concert represents so much for yourself and also for the many of us who have been enjoying you. Any final kōrero that you'd like to share with our whānau out there in regards to this particular concert and the journey that you've been on throughout your musical journey?
1: I think for me, my quote has always been the same, is just to empower our people, to help lift up our people, to encourage our people that, you know, it doesn't matter where we come from, doesn't matter our background, you know, it doesn't matter what we don't have, that we were all born for purpose, and we were all born to have our own purpose and to live this life and not just exist in this life. And that hopefully, you know, through my shows, through my message and through the music, that it will empower people to want to be their best and want to dream the biggest dreams and want to go out there and live their life and know that their life is worth living. So, yeah, I think for me, I hope the show empowers, inspires, and gives people that hope, life, feeling, and joy.
0: Mohi ona tāwe ki te kōrero e harataku toi te tōtaki tahi, engari he tōtaki tini. Many have made a contribution to where you are today, and you've spoken about the many who have been a part of this particular concert and pulling it all together. Any shout-outs or curations that you'd like to give out to your whānau and your friends who have helped you to pull this together so far?
1: Yeah, the name Stan Walker and the brand Stan Walker and who I am is made up of a village of people who have helped me get to where I am, who have held me up when I've been down, who have been my backbone. The number one in my life is my wife. If I didn't have my wife, I don't know where I would be. she makes my life so much better. She just, everything that is good of me is, you know, she's a big part of that, and she is the backbone of not just my life, but of our whānau. And I'm just very blessed to have beautiful whānau and friends around me who have been a part of my career and help, you know, they encourage me, they keep me accountable, they strengthen me, and they tell me what's up.
0: They
1: correct me. So, my whānau, they're beautiful as, but my wife is the thing with that. She's gangsta.
0: Kia ora. And we're so fortunate to have those women in our lives. Hoi no he mihia no kia koe, Stan, e whai wahi mai kia hauara kia tātou kato o te whāwhā noto o tēnei tāone nui o kai tāio, no reira tāku kia koe i tēnei wai hoa. 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

0: Aurere. Aurere lies at the mouth of the Awapuka River, not far from Taipa. This beautiful spot gets its name from a terrible epidemic that struck the area. For many days and nights, the wailings of sorrow for the dead could be heard. So this place was called Te Aureretanga, which was later shortened to Te Aurere, which means to groan and wail for the dead. Te Aurere.
1: He itipi o ke noranga unu, he au tōna.
2: Hoia rā tēnei, ko tētahi o ngā pepeha o te iwi o ngā itakoto. E noho nei i ngā tahataha moana o ranga unu.
1: He itipi o ke noranga unu, he au tōna.
3: Whakarongo tonu mai ki tō reo irirangi Māori.
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